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0: This music, Funny Fine Young Cannibals. She drives me crazy. Dis so 14 minute voor 1 uur op Bok Radio. En dit was natuurlijk net daarvoor het ons geluister na ons show Sal Jy My Ooit Kan Vergeet treffer Moon River van Danny Williams. En net hierna het ek vir jou die ouwe of die nieuwe waar jy vir my jou opinie moet stuur na 074-2989. 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